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1: Labor Day was yesterday, and I kind of did the opposite. I needed such a bad reason to like finally get to my apartment. I've barely been home over the last 2 or 3 weeks. And I was like, you know what? I'm not going to like take the day off and just be on the couch. I want to be productive, but I'm not going to like let myself work. And I don't mind cleaning. Like I like cleaning. I just got to have the time to do it.
2: Yeah, right. For sure.
1: I got very dialed into deep cleaning things.
3: Mm-hmm. Okay.
2: I do that sometimes. It feels real good.
1: Realize that I didn't have hot water about halfway through it.
3: Ooh.
1: Separate issue, but my hot water heater tank kicked. But I did find a part of the house that I've never cleaned.
3: Okay.
1: Something I feel like a lot of people have never cleaned.
2: Yeah. Yeah.
1: And to describe it as Chernobyl would be an understatement.
2: Oh, my God.
1: I'll talk about something that you probably never clean that you should if you're brave enough next on XYZ.

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1: What's the part of the house or an appliance that you feel like no one ever cleans, but you're supposed to, but like somehow no one taught us this?
2: Now, sure,
1: I let it slip a little bit in the break, so you guys already know what I cleaned, but I pretend you don't. What do you think is like the most common thing people don't clean in their home?
2: The vent at the back of the fridge. If you're not doing it, you need to.
3: Oh, I didn't know that was
1: there's a vent at the back of the fridge?
2: Yes.
1: How am I supposed to get to that?
2: You pull your fridge out of the alcove.
1: My fridge doesn't have wheels.
2: Oh, yeah, your fridge is built in.
1: Yeah.
2: Yours might be different, but if you've got a fridge that you can, like, remove from the alcove, you need to get to the bottom of that vent and clean that out.
1: Audrey, anything?
3: I always think about, I've never done this because I'm too lazy to actually do it, but cleaning in between the glass on a
1: double
3: oven.
1: Thing.
3: Oh, well.
2: That's a good one.
3: There's two panes of glass. You can unscrew it and clean inside and get all the gunk out.
1: I've never done it, but you can. I don't know if my oven does that either.
3: I would imagine it does.
1: Maybe. Alright, I don't want to be bougie and be like, well, it's a Bosch. But I don't know. I just press the self-cleaning button. Yeah. It's something that like I've known about, I've never attempted. I got really into cleaning my washing machine the other day, and like just because it's a front load, like it has like one of those rubber rings that tends to
2: gunky.
1: I don't even want to call it mold. I hope it's not mold, but like, you know, I'm pretty good at trying to clean that.
2: Right.
1: But then I was like, oh, what's this little hatch down here? Then I remembered, oh, you're supposed to like filter the water out, and there's like a trap for all the lint and different things.
2: Yeah.
3: Ew.
1: I was not prepared for the water pressure. I was like,
2: he got drenched.
1: I truly thought this is like, oh, I like open up the hose and like it just drains whatever. So I had a little tiny bowl that filled up almost immediately, followed by what I could only describe as sewage.
2: Yeah.
1: All into my lap.
3: Ew, where is it?
1: It depends on your washing machine. But
3: my washing machine is top load. Where is it?
2: Eric's like not a licensed plumber.
1: Well, I was about to be like, I'm not Sears, but I'm like, that's such an outdated.
2: Yeah, exactly.
1: Yeah,
2: he doesn't know.
1: Every washing machine should have somewhere where you can drain. Some of them have it in the back, but mine's in the front. But it's not only the hose where you let the water out, but then there's actually like a trap.
2: The catch,
1: yeah. But because it's just like variations of lint and other things that were on your clothes, mine's probably never been changed since I moved into my apartment.
2: Yeah.
1: I inherited the appliance. It smelled so bad.
2: Switch? I can imagine. Yeah.
1: And then I was like, not my sweatpants. But then I was like, how do I wash them if I'm doing the washer right now?
3: Ew.
1: It was a real conundrum, you guys.
2: Oh, man.
3: Honestly, I'm just going to hope that Greg does that for me.
2: Greg
3: is my landlord.
1: Oh, okay. Shout out to Greg.
3: I think he probably does. Thanks, Greg.
1: You think he just comes in and does it?
3: I mean, yeah, it's in his utility room. I feel like that's something that
1: you have a shared
3: do.
1: Washer dryer.
3: Well, it's ours, but he uses the room to like store his stuff.
1: But he has access to
3: it. Yeah.
2: I gotta imagine Greg's not doing it.
1: Wait, it's in your apartment though?
3: Technically, no.
1: Like he can access it without having to come into your place.
3: Yeah.
1: I'm just imagining Greg putting a broom away at 2 a.m. going to your
2: right,
1: kitchen.
2: Exactly. Like he's just also in your place. No.
1: All right. No. So clean the back of your fridge. I guess you can clean between the panes of your oven. And then if you're brave enough for the sewage that happens, clean the lint trap and make sure you have a big enough water container when you drain your washing machine.
3: Yuck.
1: What else do people forget to clean? XYZ.

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11: Tonight, partly cloudy and humid with lows in the mid-60s. Wednesday, partly sunny and hot, highs in the upper 80s. Wednesday night, clear and humid with lows in the upper 60s.

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1: Robo-taxis are expanding, specifically the cyber taxi, the Tesla robot taxis, which I didn't know was happening, at least to the degree that it was. And we happened to be in Austin, Texas over the weekend, which is when they launched them.
2: Yes.
1: I came face to face with them a couple times.
2: Yep.
1: What's freaking me out is because there's no steering wheel. People are just sitting in what you perceive
2: to be the driver's seat.
1: Yeah, and that dude's like, I can't do anything.
2: Right, right. They were clogging up streets. I mean, to some degree, like, hey, you've got more options for rideshare opportunities. But at the same time, I think this one kind of took a leap with the driverless seating, or yeah, like there are no steering wheels and
1: ability to manually control the car
2: if anything were to go wrong, which I think is kind of like too forward.
1: Well, we've seen the Waymo videos, and I'm a advocate. I'm going to use that loosely as Waymo users, but like I've seen cops like have to take over a Waymo to move it out of a
2: situation.
3: Well, exactly.
1: Yeah. Where, like there's really no way to do that with the Teslas.
2: Yeah, there's nothing you can do. So
1: Tesla cyber taxis
2: cyber
1: are out
2: cab.
1: There. Cyber cab is out now.
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1: More about nothing on XYZ with Eric Zachary. I just read what Jordan researched.
2: Yes.
1: Chainsaws were originally invented for childbirth.
2: That is correct.
3: Wow.
2: Yeah.
1: That is terrifying.
2: Yeah, yeah.
1: Hopefully there's a better reason for that.
2: We'll see.
1: How many minutes between contractions?
2: Oh, God.
1: It was right there. All right. Ew. Before we learn more about why chainsaws were actually invented, next, I'm more about nothing. A little bonus fact for you.
2: A new world record was just set over the weekend. The fastest eaten burrito.
1: Was it you?
2: No, it wasn't. Dog, I wish it were me. A woman over in London, Leah Schutt-Kiever, ate a whole burrito in 30.75 seconds.
1: Okay, there's got to be like a metric of like a what?
3: I was going to ask.
1: Yeah, like okay. The size of the, is it a Chipotle burrito? Is it a bean burrito?
2: So here's the thing. Because it was over in London, you know it wasn't an American Chipotle burrito. Those boys are thick.
3: It's a pretty big burrito.
2: It's a decent sized burrito, but you know, I'm not getting a Chipotle burrito.
3: It's like grilled
2: from this.
3: Cheese burrito, Taco Bell size.
1: Probably. I just hate that, like, I know there's a Guinness World Record guy that's like takes his job way too seriously and is using like what are those like super the diameter.
2: Oh,
1: and
2: like a protractor.
1: He's like, actually, it's 0.2 millimeters. You know, it's like, all right, man. That's all right, funny. Learning why chainsaws were actually invented and the story behind it and more about nothing next.
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5: Tonight, partly cloudy and humid with lows in the mid-60s. Wednesday, partly sunny and hot, highs in the upper 80s. Wednesday night, clear and humid with lows in the upper 60s.

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1: More about nothing on XYZ with Eric Zachary. All brought to you by Chick-fil-A. It's exactly that. A little bit more about something you maybe knew nothing about.
2: Yep.
1: That's right. The most succinct way I've ever described
3: it. Yeah, wow. Yeah.
1: Jordan, talk to us about chainsaws.
2: Okay, late 18th century, they being physicians, came up with a groundbreaking idea. Now, the C-section was something that's been going on for centuries, mm-hmm. right? Mm-hmm. If there were any sort of complications during childbirth, C-section went down. But they were really just using knives, and it was more times than not fatal. So
3: yeah.
2: they made in like the 1780s a hand crank chainsaw that was more like effective than just using a knife for a regular C-section. It was way more accurate. It cut way less of the body, like kept the
3: because they used to go vertical as
2: yes,
3: well.
2: Yeah, they would slice a woman open. But it was just a lot more effective, surprisingly. I know a chainsaw sounds like it's deadlier, but there wasn't a motor on these. This was way back in the day.
1: Whatever they designed was meant to be more accurate and have a better chance of saving the woman's life.
2: Exactly. And it was the chainsaw. Chainsaws didn't get used for cutting branches a full 150 years after its invention.
3: Whoa. Yeah. That's wild.
2: As the technology on chainsaws became outdated in terms of childbirth, mm-hmm. they were like, well, what are we going to do with these things? Then they were like, oh, cut trees with it.
1: I just know that it was some doctor that lived in a wooden area. You know, like you've always reached for a tool and it's not the right tool.
2: Yeah.
1: But you're like, this should work.
2: Right.
1: Like when I try to use scissors to cut a rope or something.
2: Yes, exactly.
1: I'm like, yeah, enough cuts, I'll get there.
2: Yeah.
1: This is like, oh, you know, I had that C-section yesterday.
2: I was going to say like that synapse connected in that dude's brain. Like, I can do this with trees.
1: I bet this will work for that willow.
2: Yeah.
1: Jeez. All right.
3: It's, yeah. Okay.
1: Don't look up pictures, Audrey.
3: I'm not looking up pictures. It's just so much
2: it's
3: worse.
2: Gruesome.
3: Than I
2: yeah, yeah, it's yeah. gruesome. I'm trying to give you like the abridged light version here.
3: Well, I should know about the history of this.
2: Okay. Yeah, yeah. Learn on your own time.
1: Chainsaws originally invented for childbirth.
2: Yes.
1: Specifically C-sections. Yes. That's no longer the case.
2: No.
1: Thankfully. No. More about nothing. All brought to you by Chick-fil-A on XYZ with Eric Zachary.

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East Kentucky's hit music. 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
1: The TSA is dropping a new program that may allow people who are not actively flying on a flight that day to go through security. So if you wanted to walk a loved one to the gate, because you know how many people love taking people to the airport and saying, let me not only slow down my car, let me park.
2: Yeah.
1: And get out and go.
3: I want to hang out with my friends at the airport until their flight.
2: This is going to blow the gators up. It's going to get even worse.
1: See, I am an advocate for what you're describing, Audrey, because I enjoy airports. I love the idea of someone's like in town for a layover.
3: Sure.
1: I won't tell you how through my tips and tricks. But there's been more than a few times that I haven't been flying and I went through security.
2: Right.
3: Yeah.
1: You could figure out that you're
2: you can put the dots.
1: That said, I think this is really just a cash grab because like the TSA, like for people that don't have the real IDs, like to charge, I think it's like $70, $40 or whatever just to get through security. Like,
2: oh, wow.
1: You already verified their identification. That's that new program. I had to do that for my aunt the other day. So I think this is just another way to charge people.
2: Get some more money out of people.
3: Sure.
1: But I think it's useful. I think it's very helpful if you have a child traveling for the first time.
2: Someone
1: you want to assist.
2: Yeah.
1: I don't know. There's a ton of people, depending on the airport, where it's like, let me just meet you there for a beer.
2: I don't know.
1: It depends on the airport. If it's like Traverse City, it's just, it's great.
2: Sure.
1: But like, if we're talking O'Hare International Airport or LAX, I'm not getting out of my car to walk you to the gate.
2: Yeah.
1: I'm sorry.

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1: Your tech tidbit on XYZ with Eric Zachary. I feel like everything's going to be the Apple event with that happening. So, you know, let's just postpone some of those big Apple announcements for next week.
2: Yep.
1: There's a new iPhone. Definitely. There's new
2: stuff. It folds. That's all you need to know.
1: It doesn't look great.
2: Yeah. Yeah.
1: All right. So some other trending tech news all brought to you by Eggland's Best. Jordan.
2: The Cybercab, the Tesla Cybercabs have jumped into the rideshare race.
1: Mm-hmm.
2: We were actually just in Austin.
1: So
2: and
1: it freaked us out.
2: Yeah, we saw them because now I think this is the big test for Tesla. Like, are you innovative and advancing technology in the ways you claim? Or are you just another shiny Uber, you know, or Lyft?
3: You know, it's called a robo-taxi.
1: Yeah, so we found this out because I didn't also realize they all are like this like platinum gold with like this like graffiti on the side. We were at a bachelor party in Austin, Texas over the weekend, and I completely forgot it was like launch weekend for the Tesla Cybercab, and one was pulling up to the street, and like we were obviously waiting for the, I just thought it was a dude in a Tesla, so we were waiting for him to pass us, and the car stopped like 50 feet back, and we're all a little hungover, and I'm like, what a, like a thank you, but like unnecessary. Right. Only to realize, like, oh, that was a robot that did that.
2: So our good friends at the National Highway Traffic Safety Administration, or NHTSA, are worried because not only is it driverless, it has no steering wheel.
1: Mm-hmm. So, like, there's no way to manually
2: control this thing. When we saw them while we were out in Austin, like, three or four of them kind of pulled up and then just stopped idly because they didn't have another destination and just totally blocked off a road.
1: It freaked me out because I didn't realize like the point of there not being a steering wheel is so that they can have four or five patrons in the car.
2: Right, exactly.
1: So like the second one that pulled up to us, once we knew what it was, there was a dude in the driver's seat, quote unquote.
2: Yeah.
1: He was just staring at me and I'm just staring at him and he's like, go. I can't do anything.
2: He's also a passenger.
1: Like, oh, that's weird.
2: Yeah. So, I mean, they're supposed to be innovative. I believe that they've dropped around 45 in the state of Texas.
1: Mm-hmm.
2: Obviously competing more with Waymo than the typical Uber. But there's a lot of kind of controversy around this release right now. It is clogging up streets, but people are driving.
3: Don't have anything nice to say, so I'm not going to say anything.
2: Okay.
1: I know this isn't the ethical or the right answer, but it's like, if everyone would just get off the road and it was only autonomous, I feel like we could get places faster.
2: Probably.
1: It's just never going to happen.
2: Yeah, but, you
1: know,
2: that part.
1: I'm not saying let the robots take over, but like, you know, if we could just get some of these.
2: If we could just concede.
1: I am more concerned with the human drivers out there than the robot drivers is what I'll put out
3: there.
1: Well,
3: let's get more trains.
1: Okay.
2: Oh, whoa. Going big brain. Okay. I'm not mad at that take.
1: We're not going to, I agree with you. We're not going to have the railroad infrastructure conversation.
2: Right.
1: Your tech tidbit all brought to you by Eggland's Best.
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1: Tonight, partly cloudy and humid with lows in the mid-60s. Wednesday, partly sunny and hot, highs in the upper 80s. Wednesday night, clear and humid with lows in the upper 60s.

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1: This isn't new for artists to do, but I do find it annoying every time they do.
2: Okay.
1: Oh. I said do a lot, but Miley Cyrus is going by just Miley now.
3: Yeah.
1: Okay. I mean, this is nothing out of the ordinary. I think a lot of artists, when they hit a certain point in their career, they feel the need to rebrand.
3: Didn't somebody else just do this as well? I don't remember who it was.
2: Kanye West went as Ye now.
1: Well, I still refer
3: that's,
1: to
3: that's not who I was that. Talking about, but yeah.
1: Diddy?
3: Regardless.
1: Is that who's on your mind?
3: No, Diddy also did it. Not Diddy I'm thinking of.
1: Snoop Dogg changed his name a while.
2: Yep, Snoop Dogg did change his name a lot. We're dealing with a lot of rappers.
1: Anyway, sorry, give us the facts, Audrey.
3: Okay, so basically she did this when her... This is coming out along with her 10th studio album, Bass Persuade. She's releasing that under Miley. She also opened up about how like her last conversations with Dolly Parton were kind of about like metamorphosis and like artistry and whatever.
2: Sure.
3: So she's been like alluding to this, I think, since Dolly has passed. So yeah, I don't know. This is her new, what she's doing.
2: I like it.
1: I'm only going to refer to her as Cyrus now.
3: Oh, God.
2: You would. That's so you.
3: Yeah.
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0: 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And also brought to you in part by Davis Amish Furniture, Davis Produce, Rebecca Skaggs for 97th District State Representative, Alice Lloyd College, Absolute Exterminating, and State Farm Insurance Agent Paul Pelfrey. More of East Kentucky's hit music
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1: My birthday is coming up on Friday. I promise that's not what we're talking about at length here.
2: We can talk about it.
3: Yeah, we can talk about your birthday. Yeah.
1: Thank you. Well, my birthday's Friday. There we talked about it.
3: Happy birthday.
1: No, see, that's what I did. My girlfriend, Rachel, she got me the Lego set of the Concorde, which I'm not going to get nerdy, but it's a supersonic plane.
2: Yeah.
1: We used to have it. Could get you. I'm already getting nerdy.
2: Yeah, here we go.
1: Could get you from New York to LA in 3.5 hours. It's no longer around, but it's an iconic plane.
2: Right.
1: I'm in aviation, but this set in general, even for non-plane lovers, is like a really hard to get Lego set.
2: Sure, yeah.
1: It's also, I've never seen a Lego set that says 18 plus on it. Like,
2: wow.
1: It's for adults only because that intricate.
3: Right.
1: I've started, I started building it, but yeah, it got us talking earlier today where we're like, you know, I think sometimes adults are so quick to make fun of quote unquote juvenile things.
2: Yeah.
1: Mm-hmm. It's like we forget to like that stuff mattered as a kid for a reason.
3: Yeah, sure, we forget to have fun.
1: Yeah. Yeah. I want to talk about like what your favorite toy for adults are. I should rephrase that. What your favorite child activity is.
2: As an adult. Yeah. How do you feed your inner child?
1: Adult toys coming up next on XYZ.
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13: Tonight, partly cloudy and humid with lows in the mid-60s. Wednesday, partly sunny and hot, highs in the upper 80s. Wednesday night, clear and humid with lows in the upper 60s.

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1: When's the last time you built a Lego set? For me, over 2 decades. That's okay, not an exaggeration. Yeah. I don't have little kids. Mm-hmm. I mean, guess that too. But in my head, I was thinking siblings.
2: Yeah.
1: I don't have like cousins that were younger that I helped build a set. So like once I was past a certain age for quote unquote Legos,
3: right.
1: I stopped using it. And it was my favorite thing growing up, right?
2: Sure.
1: My girlfriend, Rachel, bless her heart, somehow found out that like something I've always wanted to buy myself, but I could never justify, is this really expensive, but also just iconic Concorde airplane Lego set that's like made for adults. It's part of their Icon series.
2: Yeah.
1: It's 2,083 pieces.
3: Wow.
1: Which
2: fun.
1: I don't think you calculate how many that is until you dump out the box and it's 21 different consolidated bags of Legos.
2: Yeah, for
3: that's
2: sure.
3: crazy.
1: Very small pieces. But I started building it yesterday because I'm like, first of all, if someone's going to go out of their way to get this for me, which is something I want,
3: right,
1: I feel like it's very rude to not build this.
3: For sure.
1: But then I got into it and I was like, you know, this is really cathartic.
3: Yeah.
2: Like, I love Legos.
1: I don't know.
2: I got
1: if I'm
2: Legos
1: like,
2: for my birthday last year.
1: Yeah.
3: Nice.
1: I it was one of those remembering moments where it's like, I don't know that I'm going to go out and buy myself a set a week or anything like that.
2: For sure.
1: And I'm not shading anyone that does have that, you know, love for Legos or building or whatever your hobby may be. But it is the first thing unrelated to my general interest, like aviation or technology or cameras or whatever, that like I found myself sitting down and doing.
3: Right.
1: That wasn't just like vegging on a couch.
2: Tactile too, you know, like it's like your mind is occupied with your body, you know, which I feel like is kind of like using your fine motor skills in that way,
1: oh my gosh,
2: I feel like
1: is
2: super like
3: huge.
2: Kind of uncommon as an adult.
3: Yeah, yeah.
1: I will say it caught me at a good time in life where like I started it on Labor Day on a day where I knew that I had the time.
2: Yeah.
1: Because I think my knee-jerk reaction when I first opened it all and put it all on the counter was like, no. Like
3: there's no chance.
2: Yeah.
1: I'll go buy a put together version.
3: Right, right.
1: But then like by bag three, I find myself kind of like dancing a little. Like when I got all the pieces together.
2: Well, that's the other thing. I feel like it's like cathartic.
1: Yeah.
2: Because you're like, oh, I'm done.
3: It's
2: with
3: a puzzle.
2: This.
3: Yeah. It's a puzzle.
1: I will say there is a reason it says 18 plus on it. There are very intricate parts of this where like,
3: anyone, you don't want to eat the pieces. You know?
1: Yeah, well, it's not even that short. Thank you.
2: stick them up your nose.
1: But yeah, I mean, there's you're building like the motor, you're building like landing gear and stuff.
2: Right,
3: wow, so like you're putting together parts that you won't even see by the time it's finished.
1: But like when you crank it, you can crank the landing gear down.
3: Oh, nice. Okay, cool.
1: But I'm like, there was definitely moments where I'm like, they could have combined this into one piece. But what's like that toy that brought you back as an adult that maybe you've rediscovered, maybe you're still doing it, maybe you haven't? XYZ content on Instagram. Let's talk about it.

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1: XYZ with Eric Zachary. Jordan is here.
2: Hey, what's up, man?
1: Audrey is here.
3: Hello.
1: The first full week of September.
2: Yep. Yes, yep.
1: Also my birthday week.
3: Yeah, it is. Yeah. It's your birthday week.
2: We got you a plane that's just going to fly around the city. It says happy birthday, Eric.
1: Did you really?
3: I thought that it was your birthday week once. I thought your birthday... Your birthday.
2: Oh, man, Audrey.
3: I thought your birthday kicks off your birthday week.
1: Yeah, it does.
3: Your birthday hasn't happened yet.
1: We just said that to you because we didn't want to have to celebrate the whole week leading up to
3: your birthday. What the heck?
1: Listen, I think mine has like a, because, all right, I was just going to get the awkwardness out of the way. My birthday is 9/11. This is not a joke. Everyone in the world's like, ooh, I'm used to it, right?
3: Yeah.
1: So I think I get to celebrate, like, in my head, the 2 or 3 days before and then, like, the day after. Because, like, the day of, unless it's people in my life, everyone's just talking about how bad of a day it is.
2: Right. I think you need to reclaim the day, you know?
1: From a national tragedy?
2: Let's not forget your birthday.
1: They never forget. You got that part right.
3: Okay.
1: All right.
3: Well,
1: it's XYZ with Eric Zachary.

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1: Miley Cyrus is rebranding as Miley.
2: Wow.
1: Like Madonna.
2: Big news.
3: I think this is important.
1: I think it's not, but okay. I'm glad that Audrey and I are already in agreement. XYZ ENT Entertainment Report, all brought to you by O'Reilly Auto Parts and Professional Parts People.
2: Miley is dropping the Cyrus. She's doing this along with her 10th studio album, Bass Persuades.
3: Right.
2: That will be out on September 18th, by the way. But yeah, I mean, I don't know. I guess she's just kind of gotten to that level where she feels like she's dropping the Cyrus. Apparently, Billy Ray Cyrus has also commented on this. He's like, I fully support this. We don't really know how well their relationship is going right now.
1: Yeah, they had a falling out for a while. Yeah.
2: You know, that's her business and nobody else's.
1: I don't get the point. At this point in your career, I don't name another famous Miley.
3: I don't think it has anything to do with
1: She doesn't want to use her dad's name, or?
3: No, I think at a certain point, most big artists do like a weird rebrand, but it's like, hey, that just further solidifies that the artistry, the artists themselves.
1: Yeah. Well, I saw Dolly Parton fans are like up in arms too, because they're like,
2: oh, really?
1: She's going for the just, it's Dolly, like there's only one Miley. And then there's been a huge discourse.
3: There's nothing wrong with
1: that. I fell down a rabbit hole of like everyone going, well, like that was like basically her godmother. Obviously, it's probably something she talked about with her. But like,
3: Right. Regardless,
1: I don't. It'd be one thing if she went by like Miley Parton.
3: That'd be different. But dropping it, I mean, Jay-Z changed his name a million times. It was J-Z, then J-No-Z.
2: Yeah, I mean, like,
3: people do it all the time.
2: And
3: you know?
2: I feel like she can. Here's the thing. I don't really care. I feel like she can do this because, I mean, who's, you know, it's not really, people know who Miley is.
1: Sure,
2: you know?
1: Of course. Like, go by whatever you want. We're still going to call you Miley Cyrus.
3: Well, for at least a while, I do think. Yeah, I feel like if she were saying, like, I'm changing my name to Moses, people would be like, well, that's really weird and random. Don't do that. But just dropping a last name. Why not? Go for it.
1: Yeah. Also, a bunch of junk articles out there right now saying that she's the new Super Bowl halftime performer. There's no validity to that. I looked down.
3: Okay.
1: I woke up to it from like some random repost on TikTok. Yeah. And I'm like, this isn't real. At least not yet.
3: T-Pain for Super Bowl halftime performance.
2: Yeah.
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13: Tonight, partly cloudy and humid with lows in the mid-60s. Wednesday, partly sunny and hot, highs in the upper 80s. Wednesday night, clear.

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4: I like it. It's sleek.
3: I think it's unnecessary. She does have her 10th studio album on the way.
5: Yes.
3: Bruno Mars, a lot of people didn't realize this. Every time he has a song goes platinum, he tweets his mom. He goes, Mom, I did it.
5: That's cute.
3: Which I think is awesome.
4: Yeah.
5: So
3: we also have XYZ's The Test, 3 pop culture trivia questions. Jordan and Audrey going head to head, playing for you at home. Tesla cyber cabs are now a thing. Jordan
5: Great.
3: And I experienced them in person in Austin, and they are trippy because there's no driving wheel.
4: Exactly.
3: Driving wheel, steering wheel.
4: Steering wheel.
3: On that note, and toys for adults. I got a Lego set for my birthday, and it's not something I think I would ever go by myself.
4: Right.
3: But like,
4: you're loving it.
3: Now that I started building it, I'm like, I don't want it to end. This is
4: nice.
3: Great.
4: Okay.
3: Which is good because there's 2,000 pieces.
5: So. Yeah.
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1: Labor Day was yesterday, and I kind of did the opposite. I needed such a bad reason to like finally get to my apartment. I've barely been home over the last 2 or 3 weeks. And I was like, you know what? I'm not going to like take the day off and just be on the couch. I want to be productive, but I'm not going to like let myself work. And I don't mind cleaning. Like I like cleaning. I just got to have the time to do it.
2: Yeah, right. For sure.
1: I got very dialed into deep cleaning things.
3: Mm-hmm. Okay.
2: I do that sometimes. It feels real good.
1: Only to realize that I didn't have hot water about halfway through it.
3: Ooh.
1: Separate issue, but my hot water heater tank kicked. But I did find a part of the house that I've never cleaned.
3: Okay.
1: Something I feel like a lot of people have never cleaned.
2: Yeah.
1: And to describe it as Chernobyl would be an understatement.
2: Oh my God.
1: I'll talk about something that you've probably never cleaned that you should if you're brave enough next on XYZ. That's
0: people talking about. If it's being talked about, we're talking about it now. It's Entertainment E! News, brought to you on K94.7 by Images by John Michael.
4: I don't know why you
5: Roseanne Cash is putting her upcoming tour on hold. The musician postponed 3 upcoming shows due to what her management team describes as an unexpected medical emergency. New dates have not yet been announced. Sammy Hagar is reacting to Alex Van Halen's latest comments about him.
6: During a recent interview with Brazilian magazine Roadie Crew, Alex was asked about Hagar's 2011 autobiography, Red, My Uncensored Life in Rock. The Van Halen drummer said, "I don't know what he wrote, and I don't want to know," adding, "In my opinion, Sammy Hagar is a complete idiot." Following the comment, Hagar responded under an Instagram post regarding the quote, saying, "This comment and post is so unnecessary at this time in our lives." The former bandmates have been feuding since Hagar published his book. I'm Mark Mayfield.
5: CBS will count down to the 2026 MTV Video Music Awards with 2 primetime specials hosted by Donnie Wahlberg and Vanessa Lachey. The Best of VMAs, Iconic Vanguard Performances will air September 13th. The Best of VMAs, Unforgettable Moments on the 20th, both at 9 p.m. The awards ceremony will take place on the 27th. And congratulations are in order for Ciara and Russell Wilson. The singer and the former NFL quarterback are expecting another baby, their 4th, her 5th. That's entertainment. I'm Daria Albingo.
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12: K94.7 weather. Tonight, partly cloudy and humid with lows in the mid-60s. Wednesday, partly sunny and hot, highs in the upper 80s. Wednesday night, clear and humid with lows in the upper 60s.

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1: What's the part of the house or an appliance that you feel like no one ever cleans, but you're supposed to, but like somehow no one taught us this? Now,
2: sure,
1: I let it slip a little bit in the break, so you guys already know what I cleaned, but I pretend you don't. What do you think is like the most common thing people don't clean in their home?
2: The vent at the back of the fridge. If you're not doing it, you need to.
3: Oh, I didn't know that was
1: there's a vent at the back of the fridge?
2: Yes.
1: How am I supposed to get to that?
2: You pull your fridge out of the alcove.
1: My fridge doesn't have wheels.
2: Oh, yeah, your fridge is built in.
1: Yeah.
2: Yours might be different, but if you've got a fridge that you can, like, remove from the alcove, you need to get to the bottom of that vent and clean that up.
1: Audrey, anything?
3: I always think about, I've never done this because I'm too lazy to actually do it, but cleaning in between the glass on a
1: double
3: oven.
2: That's a good one.
3: There's two panes of glass. You can unscrew it and clean inside and get all the gunk out.
1: I've never done it, but you can. I don't know if my oven does that either.
3: I would imagine it does.
1: Maybe. All right. I don't want to be bougie and be like, well, it's a Bosch. But I don't know. I just press the self-cleaning button. Yeah. It's something that like I've known about. I've never attempted. I got really into cleaning my washing machine the other day. And like just because it's a front load, like it has like one of those rubber rings that tends to
2: gunky.
1: I don't even want to call it mold. I hope it's not mold. But like, you know, I'm pretty good at trying to clean that.
2: Right.
1: But then I was like, oh, what's this little hatch down here? And then I remembered, oh, you're supposed to like filter the water out. And there's like a trap for all the lint and different things.
2: Yeah.
3: Ew.
1: I was not prepared for the water pressure. I was like,
2: he got drenched.
1: I truly thought this is like, oh, I like open up the hose and like it just drains whatever. So I had a little tiny bowl that filled up almost immediately, followed by what I could only describe as sewage.
2: Yeah.
1: All into my lap.
3: Ew, where is it?
1: It depends on your washing machine. But
3: my washing machine is top load. Where is it? Where is it?
2: Eric's like not a licensed plumber.
1: Well, I was about to be like, I'm not Sears, but I'm like, that's such an outdated.
2: Yeah, exactly.
1: Yeah,
2: he doesn't know.
1: Every washing machine should have somewhere where you can drain. Some of them have it in the back, but mine's in the front. But it's not only the hose where you let the water out, but then there's actually like a trap.
2: The catch,
1: yeah. But because it's just like variations of lint and other things that were on your clothes, mine's probably never been changed since I moved into my apartment.
2: Yeah.
1: I inherited the appliance. It smelled so bad.
2: I can imagine. Yeah.
1: And then I was like, not my sweatpants. But then I was like, how do I wash them if I'm doing the washer right now?
3: Ew.
1: It was a real conundrum, you guys.
2: Man.
3: Honestly, I'm just going to hope that Greg does that for me.
2: Greg
3: is my landlord.
1: Oh, okay. Shout out to Greg.
3: I think he probably does. Thanks, Greg.
1: You think he just comes in and does it?
3: I mean, yeah, it's in his utility room. I feel like that's something that
1: you have a shared washer dryer.
3: Well, it's ours, but he uses the room to like store his stuff.
1: But he has access to
3: it.
2: Not I like gotta imagine Greg's not doing it.
1: Wait, it's in your apartment though?
3: Technically, no.
1: Like he can access it without having to come into your place.
3: Yeah.
1: I'm just imagining Greg putting a broom away at 2 a.m. going to your kitchen.
2: Exactly. Like he's just also in your place. No.
1: All right. No. So clean the back of your fridge. I guess you can clean between the panes of your oven, and then if you're brave enough for the sewage that happens, clean the lint trap. And make sure you have a big enough water container when you drain your washing machine.
3: Yuck.
1: What else do people forget to clean? 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
1: I like it because it's one of the only times on the show that Audrey and Jordan fight as opposed to me and Audrey.
2: When?
3: You guys fight all the time. I never fight Audrey. I find Audrey to be a phenomenal friend.
2: Okay. No, I feel like every time we say good game and we move on.
1: It's cute. All right. The test on XYZ with Eric Zachary. It's that three pop culture trivia questions that all have to do with not only things that are currently in the news, but specifically things we've talked about in the show in the last 2 to 3 days.
3: Yep.
2: I'm excited.
1: You guys have a little bit of a...
3: Disadvantage,
1: yes. Because,
2: why?
1: Well, it was an extended weekend, so you got to remember.
4: All the pop culture things that happened on Labor Day.
1: No.
2: I'm not going to remember anything.
1: All right. Three pop culture trivia questions. Jordan and Audrey going head to head and playing for you at home next.

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1: It's called The Test on XYZ with Eric Zachary, all brought to you by Chick-fil-A. Cue the music.
2: Oh.
1: There it is.
2: That was right. Well-timed today.
1: It's almost like I'm controlling it.
2: Sometimes you miss the mark.
3: Ooh.
1: Three pop culture trivia questions that I really hope Audrey does not get right.
2: No, Eric always writes the questions against me.
1: Audrey and Jordan going head to head, but playing for you at home. Ultimately, you're player number one.
2: Yeah.
1: Here we go. Question number one. The meaning of true love and determination was on full display last week. Why are you laughing already?
2: Because what is this going to be about?
1: The meaning of true love and determination was on full display last week when a couple in the Philippines refused to let a flooded church stop the wedding.
2: Okay.
1: They even walked down the aisle in waist-deep water. We're not talking about a little leak. This was, like, crazy.
2: Yeah.
1: It made headlines everywhere. What's the capital of the Philippines?
2: I knew you were gonna ask that.
3: Is it Manila?
1: Manila is correct.
2: Okay. I don't know anything about geography. Don't ask me where anything is.
1: I thought you were going to say the Philippines. And I'm like, Audrey.
2: No.
1: Question number two. 1 point to Jordan. TikTok just announced that their number one song of the summer of 2026 was Katy Perry's The One That Got Away. The track's 15 years old, and it still beat out every new release this year because it was the most used song on TikTok. Mm-hmm. TikTok officially rebranded from another app in 2018. What was it originally called?
2: Audrey! Oh, no, sorry.
1: I'll give it to you, Audrey.
2: Musical.ly is the correct answer. Musical.ly. Yeah. I remember Musical.ly.
1: Technically, it was a different app that ByteDance then acquired and then merged it all into TikTok.
2: Oh, okay. But I'll give it to you.
1: Musical.ly is the correct answer. 1-1. This is quite the
3: tiebreaker. Yeah, this is tough.
1: The music's getting more dramatic.
2: Uh-oh.
1: Final question. Harry Styles is in the middle of his Madison Square Garden residency, and there's already talk that he could be taking the whole thing on the road, at least to other major cities. What talent competition launched Harry Styles and eventually One Direction?
3: Jordan. X Factor.
1: Audrey, would you like to have a rebuttal? Because that's not the complete answer.
2: The X Factor UK.
1: I'm going to give it to Audrey.
3: That's so messed up, dude.
1: It is called X Factor UK.
2: It's like a tie plus, you know?
3: Tie plus.
1: Advantage Audrey.
3: Yeah, right?
2: Yeah.
1: The US Open's going on right now, so.
3: Oh, man.
1: Advantage Audrey.
3: Okay,
2: The Voice UK.
1: When I went to the US Open with Rachel, my girlfriend, she was like, why is it advantage? Did they get to like get closer? And I was like,
3: yes.
1: Not how that works.
3: I would have said yes, exactly.
1: The Test, all brought to you by Chick-fil-A on XYZ with Eric Zachary.
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13: Tonight, partly cloudy and humid with lows in the mid-60s. Wednesday, partly sunny and hot, highs in the upper 80s. Wednesday night, clear and humid with lows in the upper 60s.

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1: I think this is sweet. Bruno Mars started a trend that I don't think he was intending to do every time, but the first time he went platinum, he tweeted at his mom and said, "Mom, I went platinum."
2: Right.
1: And apparently he's kept this up every time he's had a song or album go platinum.
2: And he has a song or album go platinum all the time. So he's just got a slew of, like, over the years, platinum, mom, thank you guys. Hey, mom, aww, I went platinum again.
1: I love that.
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3: Wow.
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1: Robo-taxis are expanding, specifically the cyber taxi, the Tesla robot taxis, which I didn't know was happening, at least to the degree that it was. And we happened to be in Austin, Texas over the weekend, which is when they launched them.
2: Yes.
1: I came face to face with them a couple times.
2: Yep.
1: What's freaking me out is because there's no steering wheel. People are just sitting in what you perceive
2: to be the driver's seat.
1: Yeah, and that dude's like, I can't do anything.
2: Right, right. They were clogging up streets. I mean, to some degree, like, hey, you've got more options for rideshare opportunities. But at the same time, I think this one kind of took a leap with the driverless seating, or yeah, like there are no steering wheels and
1: ability to manually control the car
2: if anything were to go wrong, which I think is kind of like too forward.
1: Well, we've seen the Waymo videos, and I'm an advocate. I'm going to use that loosely as Waymo users, but like I've seen cops like have to take over a Waymo to move it out of a situation.
3: Exactly. Yeah.
1: Where, like, there's really no way to do that with the Teslas.
2: Yeah, there's nothing you can do. So
1: Tesla cyber taxis
2: cyber
1: are out
2: cab.
1: There. Cyber cab is out now.
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18: Tonight, partly cloudy and humid with lows in the mid-60s. Wednesday, partly sunny and hot, highs in the upper 80s. Wednesday night, clear and humid with lows in the upper 60s.

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1: All right, that's it for us on XYZ with Eric Zachary. I was a little selfish in how much I talked about my my new Concorde airplane Lego set that my girlfriend very generously got me. And my first time building Legos in 20 years. It's not that I don't want to make fun of people who like collect Legos. I think that's awesome. Adult, there was just not, I would never go do that.
2: Right.
1: So it was a reminder for me that this was something that like I haven't done in so long that I enjoy so much.
2: Right.
1: That just really slows me down. I don't have the TV on. Yeah. I have nothing more than like music playing, maybe some water, maybe a beer, depending on the time of day. And I'm just getting to disconnect from other things in my life.
2: And now you've got the block itch.
1: The block itch.
2: Yeah.
1: I'm sure that's how Lego wants to be described.
3: Okay, can I talk about mine now?
1: That's what I was about to set you up for. Yeah. Okay. What is yours, Audrey?
3: I really love my boo-boo that you guys got me for my birthday. It's a little pet that I can cuddle with.
1: It's an AI pet or a machine learning pet.
3: I don't really think that it's AI. I looked into it. I think it's like just marketing.
2: Then why did it cost $300? I don't understand.
3: That's my pet. I also really like to knit. I feel like maybe that's for old people and not for children, but I learned how to knit when I was like 5.
1: That's exactly what we're talking about, though. Yeah, that's perfect.
3: Yeah, so I enjoy doing that.
1: Do you do other, like, are you knitting while you watch TV? Like, in my head, it's a little bit of a trope, but like I think of an old woman like knitting while she's watching the news.
3: Yeah, no, I will say this is actually really funny. The last time that I knit a hat, I was just watching The Sound of Music. So I feel like I was probably an old person. Actually.
1: The hills are alive. She's making little gloves for Jordan.
2: Did you do this to candlelight?
3: Yes.
1: Jordan, we're almost out of time. What's yours?
2: Ever since I got the Nintendo Switch 2,
3: I've been downloading
2: a lot of old games I played as a kid. So I'm not so much on like the newer releases or the
1: bigger
2: things.
1: You're not playing
2: like GTA. Yeah, exactly.
3: I
2: think you might be able to. I'm not sure yet. Older games has been my thing for sure.
3: Fun.
1: All that to say, I think because of our generation finally getting older, video games for adults are becoming a lot more acceptable.
2: Mm-hmm. Yeah, yeah.
1: Like if I think like 20 years ago, if I would have caught my dad playing Donkey Kong when he was like supposed to be raising me, I'd be like, get up. All right. XYZ with Eric Zachary. The sirens are blaring outside the studio. That's time for us to go.
3: That's our cue.
1: We will see you tomorrow on the show.
2: Run, guys.
4: Take the holy waters watered down. And this town's lost its faith. Our colors will fade eventually. So if our time is running out, day after day, we'll make the mundane a masterpiece. Oh, my, my. My love, I take one look at you, you're taking me out.

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12: Tonight, partly cloudy and humid with lows in the mid-60s. Wednesday, partly sunny and hot, highs in the upper 80s. Wednesday night, clear and humid with lows in the upper 60s.

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0: 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Who day?
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11: Tonight, partly cloudy and humid with lows in the mid-60s. Wednesday, partly sunny and hot, highs in the upper 80s. Wednesday night, clear and humid with lows in the upper 60s.

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4: Tonight, partly cloudy and humid with lows in the mid-60s. Wednesday, partly sunny and hot, highs in the upper 80s. Wednesday night, clear and humid with lows in the upper 60s.

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16: Tonight, partly cloudy and humid with lows in the mid-60s. Wednesday, partly sunny and hot, highs in the upper 80s. Wednesday night, clear and humid with lows in the upper 60s.

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10: Tonight, partly cloudy and humid with lows in the mid 60s. Wednesday, partly sunny and hot, highs in the upper 80s. Wednesday night, clear and humid with lows in the upper 60s.

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4: Tonight, partly cloudy and humid with lows in the mid-60s. Wednesday, partly sunny and hot, highs in the upper 80s. Wednesday night, clear and humid with lows in the upper 60s.

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14: K94.7 Weather. Tonight, partly cloudy and humid with lows in the mid-60s. Wednesday, partly sunny and hot, highs in the upper 80s. Wednesday night, clear and humid with lows in the upper 60s.

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6: Tonight, partly cloudy and humid with lows in the mid-60s. Wednesday, partly sunny and hot, highs in the upper 80s. Wednesday night, clear and humid with lows in the upper 60s.

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14: Tonight, partly cloudy and humid with lows in the mid-60s. Wednesday, partly sunny and hot, highs in the upper 80s. Wednesday night, clear and humid with lows in the upper 60s.

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5: K94.7 Weather. Tonight, partly cloudy and humid with lows in the mid-60s. Wednesday, partly sunny and hot, highs in the upper 80s. Wednesday night, clear and humid with lows in the upper 60s.

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10: Tonight, partly cloudy and humid with lows in the mid-60s. Wednesday, partly sunny and hot, highs in the upper 80s. Wednesday night, clear and humid with lows in the upper 60s.

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14: Tonight, partly cloudy and humid with lows in the mid-60s. Wednesday, partly sunny and hot, highs in the upper 80s. Wednesday night, clear and humid with lows in the upper 60s.

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13: Today is going to be partly sunny and hot with highs in the upper 80s. Then tonight, partly cloudy, humid with lows in the upper 60s. And Thursday, showers likely in the morning and afternoon with a chance of thunderstorms, hot with highs in the mid 80s.

0: With news, I'm Jamie Johnson. Gas prices are rising slightly across Kentucky. And that's according to AAA, which says the current average cost per gallon is $3.84 in the state. Here locally, prices range from $3.89 to $4.19 per gallon today. Nationally, the average cost is $4.22. Multiple fire crews are currently on scene of a commercial structure fire this morning in Knott County. A countywide all-call was given to all available firefighters to respond to a fire at the Big S Market, located at Topmost. Officials say Kentucky 7 and Kentucky 1091 are closed at this time due to the amount of emergency personnel on scene. Milling and fresh blacktop paving is set to begin this week in downtown Paintsville. Beginning this evening at 9 p.m., all vehicles must be moved from Main Street in Paintsville between Church Street and Euclid Avenue. Blacktop will begin on Thursday and Friday. Parking on Main Street will reopen on Saturday. A Floyd County woman arrested after police found large quantities of drugs in a Pikeville motel room is expected to plead guilty later this week. Gretchen Bevins, 47 of David, also known as Gretchen Woodruff, was arrested in April after police raided her room at Comfort Suites and discovered large amounts of methamphetamine and fentanyl. Because of a prior drug conviction, she faces a minimum of 10 years and up to life in federal prison when sentenced in the current case. With news, I'm Jamie Johnson.
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2: 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Services Thursday, 11 a.m. at the Jones Preston Funeral Home, with burial in the family cemetery at the Alco. 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Services for Buford Jenkins, 91 of West Liberty, who passed away Sunday. 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Services for Phoebe Wilcox Womack, age 89, of Huntington, formerly of Wittensville, who passed away Saturday. Services Thursday at 1 at the Phelps and Son Funeral Home, with burial in the Johnson County Memorial Cemetery. 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And services for Woody Poe, 82 of Paintsville, formerly of Prestonsburg, who passed away Monday. Services Saturday at 1 at the Phelps and Son Funeral Home, with burial in the Highland Memorial Park. 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
6: Today is going to be partly sunny and hot with highs in the upper 80s. Then tonight, partly cloudy, humid with lows in the upper 60s. And Thursday, showers likely in the morning and afternoon with a chance of thunderstorms, hot with highs in the mid 80s.

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13: Today's going to be partly sunny and hot with highs in the upper 80s. Then tonight, partly cloudy, humid with lows in the upper 60s. And Thursday, showers likely in the morning and afternoon with a chance of thunderstorms, hot with highs in the mid 80s.

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2: And good morning, everyone. 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NFL regular season kicks off with a Super Bowl 60 matchup tonight. The Seahawks raise their championship banner against the runner-up Patriots from Seattle. The Hawks trounced the Patriots 29-13 in a lopsided victory to hoist the Lombardi Trophy last season. Week one continues on Thursday when the Rams and 49ers duel from Australia. More than a dozen games are on the traditional Sunday slate. NFC East showdown between the Cowboys and Giants included in that. That's from the Meadowlands. An AFC West matchup wraps up the opening week on Monday Night Football when the Broncos and Chiefs clash in Kansas City. The Buccaneers are finally locking down their starting quarterback. ESPN reports Baker Mayfield agreed to a three-year extension worth $165 million on Tuesday. The $55 million per year average is tied for third most among quarterbacks. Mayfield battled through injuries last season to play all 17 games. 31-year-old passed for almost 3,700 yards to go with 26 touchdowns and 11 interceptions. Kansas City Chiefs quarterback Patrick Mahomes is preparing to make a remarkable comeback. Head coach Andy Reid said that the 30-year-old will most likely start the season opener against the Denver Broncos. Mahomes didn't play during the preseason, but was a full participant in practice just 9 months after surgery to repair a torn ACL. The Chiefs are much less sure about left tackle Josh Simmons, who may not play Monday night due to a back injury. Undrafted rookie Cahill Benson would start if Simmons can't go. Ohio State remains on top of the college football coaches' poll after week one of the season, but there are changes behind the Buckeyes. Georgia, Texas, Notre Dame, and Indiana all moved up one spot to round out the top five after wins this past weekend, while Oregon fell from second to sixth following a closer-than-expected win over Boise State. LSU gained six spots to number 13 after its rout of Clemson, who fell out of the top 25, while Virginia and Florida vaulted into the poll after starting the season unranked. Major League Baseball last night, American League, Minnesota beat Detroit 3-2, Angels 6, Boston 1. Texas topped Seattle 10-5, Toronto 4, the A's 2. Cleveland beat Baltimore 9-5. National League, Mets won over Miami 7-5, 10 innings, Milwaukee 4, Chicago 3. San Diego beat Washington 5-4, San Francisco 2, the Cardinals 1, and the Dodgers beat the Reds 3-2. Interleague play, Houston over Philadelphia 6-5, New York 5, Colorado 3, Tampa Bay over the Braves 7-1, 11 innings, Arizona beat Kansas City 5-3, Pittsburgh beat the White Sox 9-3. That's it for the early morning sports reporting. I'm John Miller.
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13: Today is going to be partly sunny and hot with highs in the upper 80s. Then tonight, partly cloudy, humid with lows in the upper 60s. And Thursday, showers likely in the morning and afternoon with a chance of thunderstorms, hot with highs in the mid 80s.

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0: Tame Impala with Dracula right here on K94.7. Well, good morning. You're up and at 'em with Adam. Just a reminder, we have some road work going to be taking place in downtown Paintsville this week as Main Street is being repaved. They're saying beginning tonight at 9 o'clock, all vehicles must be removed from Main Street. Anywhere along the street between Church Street and the end of the street at Euclid Avenue. So Church Street right there at the intersection of Main Street and Church Street, which is where the big church is, the First United Methodist Church and the Johnson County Public Library. From there all the way up Main Street, you know, past the SIP and right through the light and all the way down here by the radio station and all the way to the end at Euclid Avenue. The vehicles must be removed from Main Street by 9 o'clock tonight, as they say Mountain Enterprises will be on site Thursday and Friday to complete blacktop paving work. Parking on Main Street will reopen on Saturday, and the city of Paintsville says thank you for your cooperation and patience as they complete these improvements. So again, Main Street, downtown Paintsville, could be a little bit of a traffic situation, certainly going to be a little bit of a parking situation the next couple days. Again, the vehicles must be removed from Main Street before 9 o'clock tonight. Just a reminder, here on K94.7, I got your forecast coming up and more music on the way. Bruno Mars, as well as Three Doors Down, and a whole lot more coming up to help you start your morning.
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0: K94.7. Mostly sunny skies today. Highs in the upper 80s to around 90. Increasing clouds tonight. Lows around 70. And Thursday Showers and storms possible. Highs around 84.

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2: Kentucky's annual suicide rate stands at 18 deaths per 100,000 individuals, outpacing the national benchmark of 14.4 and ranking 15th nationwide. Regional behavioral clinicians marking Suicide Prevention Month are urging direct conversational screenings during acute crises, warning that ambiguous questions regarding self-harm frequently obscure active intent and prevent timely clinical intervention across emergency rooms and community health facilities. State lawmakers in Frankfort are reviewing draft legislation establishing a tiered statewide domestic violence offender registry. Under the proposal, a first conviction mandates 5 years of registry retention accessible strictly by law enforcement, while a second conviction triggers public listing and mandates warning flags on online dating services. Domestic abuse advocates testified in opposition, arguing public registries create a false sense of security while putting survivors at risk. In Hardin County, 24-year-old Dante Patterson has appeared in circuit court for a final pretrial conference ahead of trial on felony counts of attempted murder, assault, and wanton endangerment. The charges stem from an August 2025 shooting series in Elizabethtown that targeted multiple residences along Skyline Drive in Braxton Court, leaving properties damaged and one victim wounded. In Scottsville, state lawmakers presented a $1.5 million state capital grant to the Center for Courageous Kids, representing the largest gift in camp history outside its initial endowment. The funds will construct a dedicated residential lodge for volunteer doctors and nurses to expand camp capacity for children living with chronic medical conditions at zero cost to families. In eastern Kentucky, Kentucky Power and partner organizations have launched their 7th annual Power Up the Pantry Drive. All donated shelf-stable food and financial gifts will be directed to God's Pantry and Facing Hunger food banks across Ashland, Cannonsburg, Hazard, and Pikeville hubs. I'm Travis Laird.
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8: Mostly sunny skies today, highs in the upper 80s to around 90, increasing clouds tonight, lows around 70, and Thursday, showers and storms possible, highs around 84.

Ariana Grande and I Hate That I Made You Love Me, the name of that one, right here on K94.7. It's Adam here with you. Good morning to you. I got music from Pink on the way after Teddy Swims. Here's Mr. Know-It-All.

0: 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East Kentucky's hit music.
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Yesterday was Pink's birthday, actually. Yeah, that's Please Don't Leave Me. Right here on K94.7, Shaboozy Now, Bar Song, Tipsy.

0: Shaboozy on K94.7. What do you got going on Saturday? You got any plans for this weekend? If you need something, here's something you can do that can help save lives. And it is a blood drive this Saturday in Prestonsburg. 1 to 5 p.m., a blood drive at Benchmark Family Services, 218 South Lake Drive in Prestonsburg. And in addition to donating blood, there will be food trucks on site. 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They recommend something right after that. Nothing better than a good food truck, too. Again, that's 1 until 5 this Saturday. Benchmark Family Services in Prestonsburg. They are located at 218 South Lake Drive. Just a reminder from K94.7, your information station. We got your forecast coming up and, of course, more hit music on the way. And Jamie has a local news update at 8:30 this morning. Stay with us. 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
0: Mostly sunny skies today, highs in the upper 80s to around 90, increasing clouds tonight, lows around 70, and Thursday, showers and storms possible, highs around 84.

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Right here on K94.7. Had a request for Huntrix and the K-pop Demon Hunters. I'll play Golden after Olivia Rodrigo.

0: Huntrix and the K-Pop Demon Hunters and Golden right here on K94.7. Well, good morning to you. It's Adam here. Right now, time for a local news update. Jammin' Jamie's in the newsroom.
1: With news, I'm Jamie Johnson. Gas prices are rising slightly across Kentucky. That's according to AAA, which says the current average cost per gallon is $3.84 in the state. Here locally, prices range from $3.89 to $4.19 per gallon today. Nationally, the average cost is $4.22. Multiple fire crews are currently on scene of a commercial structure fire this morning in Knott County. A countywide all-call was given to all available firefighters to respond to a fire at the Big S Market, located at Topmost. Officials say Kentucky 7 and Kentucky 1091 are closed at this time due to the amount of emergency personnel on scene. Milling and fresh blacktop paving is set to begin this week in downtown Paintsville. Beginning this evening at 9 p.m., all vehicles must be moved from Main Street in Paintsville between Church Street and Euclid Avenue. Blacktop will begin on Thursday and Friday. Parking on Main Street will reopen on Saturday. A Floyd County woman arrested after police found large quantities of drugs in a Pikeville motel room is expected to plead guilty later this week. Gretchen Bevins, 47 of David, also known as Gretchen Woodruff, was arrested in April after police raided her room at Comfort Suites and discovered large amounts of methamphetamine and fentanyl. Because of a prior drug conviction, she faces a minimum of 10 years and up to life in federal prison when sentenced in the current case. With news, I'm Jamie Johnson.
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2: 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Services for Blanche Nelson Castle, 88 at the Alka, who passed away Sunday. Services Thursday, 11 a.m. at the Jones Preston Funeral Home, with burial in the family cemetery at the Alka. 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Services for Buford Jenkins, 91 of West Liberty, who passed away Sunday. Services Thursday at 1 at the Harold and Stewart and Halsey Funeral Home, with burial in the family cemetery at West Liberty. 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Services for Phoebe Wilcox Womack, age 89 of Huntington, formerly of Wittensville, who passed away Saturday. Services Thursday at 1 at the Phelps and Son Funeral Home, with burial in the Johnson County Memorial Cemetery. 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And services for Woody Poe, 82 of Paintsville, formerly of Prestonsburg, who passed away Monday. Services Saturday at 1 at the Phelps and Son Funeral Home, with burial in the Highland Memorial Park. 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
7: Mostly sunny skies today, highs in the upper 80s to around 90, increasing clouds tonight, lows around 70, and Thursday, showers and storms possible, highs around 84.

Heading to class, work, or just cruising down 23? 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

0: Bruno Mars and Risk It All right here on K94.7, where the hits sound better. Adam here with you. Going to be a hot one today, upper 80s to around 90 with sunny skies in the forecast. And by the time we get to tomorrow, we could be talking about some rain. A little bit more details on the forecast coming up. And more hit music on the way. When we come back, it's Harry Styles plus Alex Warren.
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0: K94.7 Mostly sunny skies today, highs in the upper 80s to around 90, increasing clouds tonight, lows around 70, and Thursday, showers and storms possible, highs around 84.

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0: 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Tame Impala, Niall Horan's new one, Jimmy Eat World, Katy Perry, Teddy Swims, Ariana Grande, and more, all on the way right here.
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2: 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Mostly sunny skies today, highs in the upper 80s to around 90, increasing clouds tonight, lows around 70, and Thursday, showers and storms possible, highs around 84.

Jimmy Eat World and The Middle, right here on K94.7. Just a reminder, if you're going to be in downtown Paintsville over the next couple days, this might be important to you. There'll be some resurfacing of Main Street in Paintsville, downtown Main Street, Paintsville, Kentucky. Looks like tonight at 9, they're asking that all vehicles be removed from Main Street between Church

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0: That is Ariana Grande and Hate That I Made You Love Me right here on K94.7 WKLW. 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
0: 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Mostly sunny skies today, highs in the upper 80s to around 90, increasing clouds tonight, lows around 70, and Thursday, showers and storms possible, highs around 84.

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3: Kentucky's annual suicide rate stands at 18 deaths per 100,000 individuals, outpacing the nationwide. Regional behavioral clinicians marking Suicide Prevention Month are urging direct conversational screenings during acute crises, warning that ambiguous questions regarding self-harm frequently obscure active intent and prevent timely clinical intervention across emergency rooms and community health facilities. State lawmakers in Frankfort are reviewing draft legislation establishing a tiered statewide domestic violence offense registry. Under the proposal, a first conviction mandates 5 years of registry retention accessible strictly by law enforcement, while a second conviction triggers public listing and mandates warning flags on online dating services. Domestic abuse advocates testified in opposition, arguing public registries create a false sense of security while putting survivors at risk. In Hardin County, 24-year-old Dante Patterson has appeared in circuit court for a final pretrial conference ahead of trial on felony counts of attempted murder, assault, and wanton endangerment. The charges stem from an August 2025 shooting series in Elizabethtown that targeted multiple residences along Skyline Drive in Braxton Court, leaving properties damaged and one victim wounded. In Scottsville, state lawmakers presented a $1.5 million state capital grant to the Center for Courageous Kids, representing the largest gift in camp history outside its initial endowment. The funds will construct a dedicated residential lodge for volunteer doctors and nurses to expand camp capacity for children living with chronic medical conditions at zero cost to families. In Eastern Kentucky, Kentucky Power and partner organizations have launched their 7th annual Power Up the Pantry Drive. All donated shelf-stable food and financial gifts will be directed to God's Pantry and Facing Hunger food banks across Ashland, Cannonsburg, Hazard, and Pikeville hubs. I'm Travis Laird.
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7: K94.7. Mostly sunny skies today, highs in the upper 80s to around 90, increasing clouds tonight, lows around 70, and Thursday, showers and storms possible, highs around 84.

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15: Mostly sunny skies today, highs in the upper 80s to around 90, increasing clouds tonight, lows around 70, and Thursday, showers and storms possible, highs around 84.

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15: Mostly sunny skies today, highs in the upper 80s to around 90, increasing clouds tonight, lows around 70, and Thursday, showers and storms possible, highs around 84.

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13: Mostly sunny skies today, highs in the upper 80s to around 90, increasing clouds tonight, lows around 70, and Thursday, showers and storms possible, highs around 84.

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0: If it's being talked about, we're talking about it now. 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
1: Roseanne Cash is putting her upcoming tour on hold. The musician postponed three upcoming shows due to what her management team describes as an unexpected medical emergency. New dates have not yet been announced. Sammy Hagar is reacting to Alex Van Halen's latest comments about him.
2: During a recent interview with Brazilian magazine Roadie Crew, Alex was asked about Hagar's 2011 autobiography, Red, My Uncensored Life in Rock. The Van Halen drummer said, "I don't know what he wrote, and I don't want to know," adding, "In my opinion, Sammy Hagar is a complete idiot." Following the comment, Hagar responded under an Instagram post regarding the quote, saying, "This comment and post is so unnecessary at this time in our lives." The former bandmates have been feuding since Hagar published his book. I'm Mark Mayfield.
1: CBS will count down to the 2026 MTV Video Music Awards with two primetime specials hosted by Donnie Wahlberg and Vanessa Lachey. The Best of VMAs Iconic Vanguard Performances will air September 13th. The Best of VMAs Unforgettable Moments on the 20th, both at 9 p.m. The awards ceremony will take place on the 27th. And congratulations are in order for Ciara and Russell Wilson. The singer and the former NFL quarterback are expecting another baby, their fourth, her fifth. That's entertainment. I'm Daria Albinger.
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7: And here's Clark with the weather. 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
14: 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Mostly sunny skies today, highs in the upper 80s to around 90, increasing clouds tonight, lows around 70, and Thursday, showers and storms possible, highs around 84.

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3: Kentucky's annual suicide rate stands at 18 deaths per 100,000 individuals, outpacing the national benchmark of 14.4 and ranking 15th nationwide. Regional behavioral clinicians marking Suicide Prevention Month are urging direct conversational screenings during acute crises, warning that ambiguous questions regarding self-harm frequently obscure active intent and prevent timely clinical intervention across emergency rooms and community health facilities. State lawmakers in Frankfort are reviewing draft legislation establishing a tiered statewide domestic violence offender registry. Under the proposal, a first conviction mandates 5 years of registry retention accessible strictly by law enforcement, while a second conviction triggers public listing and mandates warning flags on online dating services. Domestic abuse advocates testified in opposition, arguing public registries create a false sense of security while putting survivors at risk. In Hardin County, 24-year-old Dante Patterson has appeared in circuit court for a final pretrial conference ahead of trial on felony counts of attempted murder, assault, and wanton endangerment. The charges stem from an August 2025 shooting series in Elizabethtown that targeted multiple residences along Skyline Drive in Braxton Court, leaving properties damaged and one victim wounded. In Scottsville, state lawmakers presented a $1.5 million state capital grant to the Center for Courageous Kids, representing the largest gift in camp history outside its initial endowment. The funds will construct a dedicated residential lodge for volunteer doctors and nurses to expand camp capacity for children living with chronic medical conditions at zero cost to families. In eastern Kentucky, Kentucky Power and partner organizations have launched their 7th annual Power Up the Pantry Drive. All donated shelf-stable food and financial gifts will be directed to God's Pantry and Facing Hunger food banks across Ashland, Cannonsburg, Hazard, and Pikeville hubs. I'm Travis Laird.
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9: Mostly sunny skies today, highs in the upper 80s to around 90, increasing clouds tonight, lows around 70, and Thursday, showers and storms possible, highs around 84.

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7: 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Mostly sunny skies today, highs in the upper 80s to around 90, increasing clouds tonight, lows around 70, and Thursday, showers and storms possible, highs around 84.

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11: Mostly sunny skies today, highs in the upper 80s to around 90, increasing clouds tonight, lows around 70, and Thursday, showers and storms possible, highs around 84.

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12: Mostly sunny skies today, highs in the upper 80s to around 90, increasing clouds tonight, lows around 70, and Thursday, showers and storms possible, highs around 84.

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14: Mostly sunny skies today, highs in the upper 80s to around 90, increasing clouds tonight, lows around 70, and Thursday, showers and storms possible, highs around 84.

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2: A suspect has been identified in an ongoing act of aggressor situation in the town of Irvington. Here's John Shannon.
3: The suspect is Lester Lamont Perks, age 45, of Radcliffe. A black male, around 6 foot, with short hair. Last seen wearing a maroon shirt and tan shorts.
4: Irvington Mayor Charles Lucas making that announcement early Wednesday afternoon. Federal, state, and local law enforcement agencies are still searching for Perks, who began his destructive spree early this morning, taking a hammer to several vehicles, including vehicles used by the fire department, police, and postal service. Officers said there were about 10 to 12 vehicles damaged in all, as well as an ATM machine. Perks' rampage forced schools in Breckenridge County to close for the day, and Irvington is under lockdown with residents being told to shelter in place.
3: I ask everyone to remain calm, stay indoors as directed, and rely on official information only.
4: If you have information on the whereabouts of the suspect, call the Breckenridge County Dispatch immediately at 270-756-6266. I'm John Shannon.
2: A woman who is accused of a double murder in Lexington is being found incompetent to stand trial. In August of 2025, now 70-year-old Deborah Weiss allegedly shot and killed Edward Parker and Ashim Hanacho near the public library on Russell Cave Road. She's previously pled not guilty on two charges of murder. On Tuesday, Weiss was found to be incompetent to stand trial. She'll now remain at the Kentucky Correctional Psychiatric Center until her next competency hearing on December 1st. A grandmother is dead and her grandchildren are injured following an ATV crash in Powell County. The incident happened Tuesday night on Cat Creek Road in Stanton when an ATV being driven by 70-year-old Dolores Huff went off the road and overturned in a ditch. Huff was pronounced dead at the hospital. One of her grandchildren is listed in critical condition and two others are expected to be released from the hospital later today. I'm Joe Lincoln.
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10: Mostly sunny skies today, highs in the upper 80s to around 90, increasing clouds tonight, lows around 70, and Thursday, showers and storms possible, highs around 84.

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2: Seemingly within a 15-minute window, Jordan kept saying the wrong thing to the wrong people.
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5: 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So, I have Dalton in here with me, and he is going to read the birthday list. Who you got?
6: Hey, everybody. Today, we'll say happy birthday to Pam Ramey, who is 66 today. She is from Paintsville. Happy birthday, Pam. We have Ashton Hill of Paintsville, who is turning 11 today, and Bob Hodden of Thelma. Happy birthday, everybody.
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7: 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Mostly sunny skies today, highs in the upper 80s to around 90, increasing clouds tonight, lows around 70, and Thursday, showers and storms possible, highs around 84.

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11: Mostly sunny skies today, highs in the upper 80s to around 90, increasing clouds tonight, lows around 70, and Thursday, showers and storms possible. Highs around 84.

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Drop dead Olivia Rodrigo to begin the 3 o'clock hour here for On the Go with O this afternoon. 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
25: Mostly sunny skies today. Highs in the upper 80s to around 90. Increasing clouds tonight. Lows around 70. And Thursday, showers and storms possible. Highs around 84.

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0: wondering what today is besides a great day to listen to K94.7? It's National What Day with O.
1: That's right. It is time for National What Day here for On the Go with O this afternoon. It is National Teddy Bear Day, International Sudoku Day. And if you've never played the Sudoku, like, free app, it is a ton of fun. 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It is Care Bears Share Your Care Day. National Wiener Schnitzel Day, which is a food. It's all about pork and veal, it looks like. Falsely Accused Day. World Weirdos Day. And Know Your Numbers Day. So, whether you're celebrating by doing Sudoku or maybe something with a bear, mostly a Care Bear, it is always fun to celebrate National What Day. So,

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0: Afternoon, everyone. John Miller with the WKLW Afternoon Sports. NFL regular season kicks off with a Super Bowl 60 matchup tonight. The Seahawks raise their championship banner against the runner-up Patriots from Seattle. The Hawks trounce the Patriots 29-13 in a lopsided victory to hoist the Lombardi Trophy last season. Week one continues on Thursday when the Rams and 49ers duel from Australia. More than a dozen games are on the traditional Sunday slate. NFC East showdown between the Cowboys and Giants included in that. That's from the Meadowlands. An AFC West matchup wraps up the opening week on Monday Night Football when the Broncos and Chiefs clash in Kansas City. The Buccaneers are finally locking down their starting quarterback. ESPN reports Baker Mayfield agreed to a three-year extension worth $165 million on Tuesday. The $55 million per year average is tied for third most among quarterbacks. Mayfield battled through injuries last season to play all 17 games. 31-year-old passed for almost 3,700 yards to go with 26 touchdowns and 11 interceptions. Kansas City Chiefs quarterback Patrick Mahomes is preparing to make a remarkable comeback. Head coach Andy Reid said that the 30-year-old will most likely start the season opener against the Denver Broncos. Mahomes didn't play during the preseason, but was a full participant in practice just 9 months after surgery to repair a torn ACL. The Chiefs are much less sure about left tackle Josh Simmons, who may not play Monday night due to a back injury. Undrafted rookie Cahill Benson would start if Simmons can't go. Ohio State remains on top of the college football coaches poll after week one of the season, but there are changes behind the Buckeyes. Georgia, Texas, Notre Dame, and Indiana all moved up one spot to round out the top five after wins this past weekend, while Oregon fell from second to sixth following a closer-than-expected win over Boise State. LSU gained 6 spots to number 13 after its rout of Clemson, who fell out of the top 25, while Virginia and Florida vaulted into the poll after starting the season unranked. Major League Baseball last night, American League, Minnesota beat Detroit 3-2, Angels 6, Boston 1. Texas topped Seattle 10-5, Toronto 4, the A's 2. Cleveland beat Baltimore 9-5. National League, Mets won over Miami 7-5, 10 innings, Milwaukee 4, Chicago 3. San Diego beat Washington 5-4, San Francisco 2, the Cardinals 1, and the Dodgers beat the Reds 3-2. Interleague play, Houston over Philadelphia 6-5, New York 5, Colorado 3, Tampa Bay over the Braves 7-1, 11 innings, Arizona beat Kansas City 5-3, Pittsburgh beat the White Sox 9-3. That's it for the afternoon sports reporting. I'm John Miller.
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11: Mostly sunny skies today. Highs in the upper 80s to around 90. Increasing clouds tonight. Lows around 70. And Thursday, showers and storms possible. Highs around 84.

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Dracula, Tame Impala, to begin the 4 o'clock hour here for On the Go with O this afternoon. Got some more great music as well as a local announcement coming up in just a little bit. For now, we got Baby Doll with Dominic Fike right here, K94.7.

0: 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Who's gonna
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0: Better me for you. And I now got a quick local announcement for you this afternoon. Beginning at tonight at 9 p.m., all vehicles must be removed from Main Street between Church Street and Euclid Avenue, as Mountain Enterprise will be on site tomorrow and Friday to complete the blacktop paving work. Parking on Main Street will reopen on Saturday, though. So, again, you need to move all vehicles off of Main Street beginning at, by 9 p.m. tonight, and that is between Church Street and Euclid Avenue on Main Street. That way they can start repaving the roads tomorrow. That is our local announcements for now. We got Matchbox 20 after the break here on K94.7.
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0: This afternoon, partly cloudy and hot with highs in the upper 80s. Tonight, partly cloudy, chance of showers in the overnight. Humid with lows in the upper 60s. And Thursday, showers likely with some thunderstorms in the afternoon. Hot with highs in the mid 80s.

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1: With news, I'm Jamie Johnson. Gas prices are rising slightly across Kentucky, and that's according to AAA, which says the current average cost per gallon is $3.84 in the state. Here locally, prices range from $3.89 to $4.19 per gallon today. Nationally, the average cost is $4.22. Multiple fire crews are currently on scene of a commercial structure fire this morning in Knott County. A countywide all-call was given to all available firefighters to respond to a fire at the Big S Market, located at Topmost. Officials say Kentucky 7 and Kentucky 1091 are closed at this time due to the amount of emergency personnel on scene. Milling and fresh blacktop paving is set to begin this week in downtown Paintsville. Beginning this evening at 9 p.m., all vehicles must be moved from Main Street in Paintsville between Church Street and Euclid Avenue. Blacktop will begin on Thursday and Friday. Parking on Main Street will reopen on Saturday. A Floyd County woman arrested after police found large quantities of drugs in a Pikeville motel room is expected to plead guilty later this week. Gretchen Bevins, 47 of David, also known as Gretchen Woodruff, was arrested in April after police raided her room at Comfort Suites and discovered large amounts of methamphetamine and fentanyl. Because of a prior drug conviction, she faces a minimum of 10 years and up to life in federal prison when sentenced in the current case. With news, I'm Jamie Johnson.
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This afternoon, partly cloudy and hot with highs in the upper 80s. Tonight, partly cloudy, chance of showers in the overnight. Humid with lows in the upper 60s. And Thursday, showers likely with some thunderstorms in the afternoon. Hot with highs in the mid 80s.

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0: If it's being talked about, we're talking about it now. It's Entertainment E-News, brought to you on K94.7 by Images by John Michael.
1: ABC says there's nothing to report that Jimmy Kimmel will exit the network next year and that his long-running late-night show will end.
2: Page Six reported on Tuesday that the current 24th season of Jimmy Kimmel Live will be the last, citing a source who said Kimmel's contract is not getting extended. The tabloid said he typically signs one-year deals with the Disney-owned network and has hosted the show since 2003. ABC Entertainment rejected that account, telling The Hill the report is inaccurate and that any discussion of the show's future remains purely speculative. I'm Mark Mayfield.
1: Star Wars fans can celebrate the franchise's 50th anniversary on the biggest movie screens possible.
3: IMAX announced both Star Wars Episode IV, A New Hope, and the new film Starfighter, starring Ryan Gosling, will get 70mm releases next year. That particular format has seen a massive surge in popularity following Christopher Nolan's The Odyssey. The re-release of the original Star Wars film will hit theaters on February 19th. Starfighter will premiere on May 28th, 50 years to the day after Star Wars debuted. I'm at Mattinson.
1: It's also been half a century since Stevie Wonder released Songs in the Key of Life, and he's going to celebrate with a world tour this fall. The singer will perform the 1976 double album in full during his 18 shows. That's entertainment. I'm Daria Albinger.
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31: This afternoon, partly cloudy and hot with highs in the upper 80s. Tonight, partly cloudy, chance of showers in the overnight. Humid with lows in the upper 60s. And Thursday, showers likely with some thunderstorms in the afternoon. Hot with highs in the mid 80s.

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5: This afternoon, partly cloudy and hot with highs in the upper 80s. Tonight, partly cloudy, chance of showers in the overnight. Humid with lows in the upper 60s. And Thursday, showers likely with some thunderstorms in the afternoon. Hot with highs in the mid 80s.

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0: three facts that'll make you the smartest person in the room.
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0: It's In the Know with O.
2: That's right. It is time for In the Know with O this afternoon. And I'm going to give you a couple facts about some historical figures that we all probably have heard of, and see if you knew it before. If not, it just gave you a little bit more information that you can throw out in a conversation one day, I hope. So let's start with Cleopatra, who most people think is fully Egyptian, when actually she was Macedonian Greek descent and could speak 9 languages. So yes, yeah, she's best known as kind of anything with Egypt, but really she had that background and could speak that many languages, which is pretty cool. Then Abe Lincoln, a president that everyone knows, mostly for the Gettysburg Address and his insane height, as well as being killed in a movie theater-ish. It was kind of a play. He was actually a licensed bartender before then and a very skilled wrestler with only 1 loss in around 300 contestants, which is just wild to me. Then a big one, Thomas Edison. Everybody knows him thinking that he was the one who created the light bulb and all the things. Well, the fact about him is he took credit for inventions he didn't actually find on his own. So the light bulb was actually based on John Swan's work. So perfect example there of kind of took credit for it when it wasn't his. So, and now everyone, when you say the light bulb, they think of Thomas Edison. So there is your In the Know with O facts for today. We're now going to take a break and come back with some Ed Sheeran right after the break here on K94.7.
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0: Dracula, Tame Impala. That is how we're going to end On the Go with O this afternoon. Be sure to tune in tomorrow as it is Throwback Thursday, and that is the best day of the week, where I play songs from the 70s, 80s, and 90s. 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
0: K94.7. This afternoon, partly cloudy and hot with highs in the upper 80s. Tonight, partly cloudy. Chance of showers in the overnight. Humid with lows in the upper 60s. And Thursday, showers likely with some thunderstorms in the afternoon. Hot with highs in the mid 80s. We'll be right back.

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3: A suspect has been identified in an ongoing active aggressor situation in the town of Irvington. Here's John Shannon.
4: The suspect is Lester Lamont Perks, age 45, of Radcliffe. A black male, around 6 foot, with short hair. Last seen wearing a maroon shirt and tan shorts.
5: Irvington Mayor Charles Lucas making that announcement early Wednesday afternoon. Federal, state, and local law enforcement agencies are still searching for Perks, who began his destructive spree early this morning, taking a hammer to several vehicles, including vehicles used by the fire department, police, and postal service. Officers said there were about 10 to 12 vehicles damaged in all, as well as an ATM machine. Perks' rampage forced schools in Breckenridge County to close for the day, and Irvington is under lockdown with residents being told to shelter in place.
4: I ask everyone to remain calm, stay indoors as directed, and rely on official information only.
5: If you have information on the whereabouts of the suspect, call the Breckenridge County Dispatch immediately at 270-756-6266. I'm John Shannon.
3: A woman who was accused of a double murder in Lexington is being found incompetent to stand trial. In August of 2025, now 70-year-old Deborah Weiss allegedly shot and killed Edward Parker and Ashim Hanacho near the public library on Russell Cave Road. She's previously pled not guilty on two charges of murder. On Tuesday, Weiss was found to be incompetent to stand trial. She'll now remain at the Kentucky Correctional Psychiatric Center until her next competency hearing on December 1st. A grandmother is dead and her grandchildren are injured following an ATV crash in Powell County. The incident happened Tuesday night on Cat Creek Road in Stanton when an ATV being driven by 70-year-old Dolores Huff went off the road and overturned in a ditch. Huff was pronounced dead at the hospital. One of her grandchildren is listed in critical condition and two others are expected to be released from the hospital later today. I'm Joe Lincoln.
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9: Tonight's going to be partly cloudy with a chance of showers into the overnight. Humid with lows in the upper 60s. Thursday, showers likely with some thunderstorms in the afternoon. Humid with highs in the mid 80s. Thursday night, showers likely with some thunderstorms. Humid with lows in the upper 60s.

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7: Tonight's going to be partly cloudy with a chance of showers into the overnight. Humid with lows in the upper 60s. Thursday, showers likely with some thunderstorms in the afternoon. Humid with highs in the mid 80s. Thursday night, showers likely with some thunderstorms. Humid with lows in the upper 60s.

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2: Okay.
1: I was a superhero.
3: When?
1: I saved a baby, Audrey.
3: What do you mean you saved a baby?
2: From like a burning building?
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1: That doesn't mean I wouldn't save one. What do you mean?
2: I mean, first of all, it's apples to apples.
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2: On multiple occasions.
3: I didn't say that you hated babies. 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
1: 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I said I've not been around a lot of children and infants.
2: Because you don't like them.
1: That's okay. More XYZ with Eric Zachary later tonight. 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
13: Tonight's going to be partly cloudy with a chance of showers into the overnight. Humid with lows in the upper 60s. Thursday, showers likely with some thunderstorms in the afternoon. Humid with highs in the mid 80s. Thursday night, showers likely with some thunderstorms. Humid with lows in the upper 60s.

0: 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Let's get a little bit louder. East Kentucky's hit music.
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1: 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Jordan is here.
2: Hello.
1: Audrey is here.
3: Hello.
1: We've gotten off the ground.
3: What?
1: Need to explain. Audrey, I walk in every day. We have a desk for you.
2: Every single day, you were like,
1: it doesn't matter how many open seats
2: right.
1: there are. She chooses the middle of the rug in like this living room set we have, which is not where we traditionally do the work other than when we do the show.
3: No, I just like to hang out over here.
1: On the floor.
3: Yeah, yeah.
1: Not even on the couch.
3: Well, first of all, my charger was by my desk. Somebody moved it. God knows where that is. I come over here. There's no charger over here either. So I pull out my charger from home. I put it next to the outlet that's next to the comfy fuzzy rug, and I sit on the comfy fuzzy rug.
1: You're so full of it. There's been so many times that you've like, and it's not even because there's something on your desk right now. You will just sit on the carpet like for no reason.
2: She likes to be grounded.
3: Thank you.
1: Yeah. Lame. XYZ with Eric Zachary is on.
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1: 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Beyonce selling something for $900. What could it be?
2: Yeah, this is bonkers.
3: It is kind of crazy.
1: It's not concert tickets.
3: Insane. It's not concert tickets. It is a vinyl. It's a box, a wooden box that you can hold all of your Beyonce vinyls in. She's selling it for $948 on her website right now. Limited edition.
4: It's going to be sold out.
3: You don't get any vinyls with it, though. So everybody is attacking her online right now. Oh, a billionaire is trying to get even more money.
1: What does it look like?
3: I mean, it's like a beehive box.
2: Yeah.
3: Because
2: listen,
1: I'm thinking when I put ashes in. So like in my
3: it's a larger box.
2: I'm not trying to be a hater. This looks like something that like your dad could make in the garage.
3: No, seriously.
2: You know what I mean? Like it's not even.
1: Is
2: I don't
1: it like
2: even
1: engraved
2: think
1: or?
3: There's like a burnt image of a bee on top.
1: Oh my god.
3: It looks nicer on the inside. It's got like a soft felt.
2: I mean, it's cute.
3: Like, it's cute. It's not $948.
1: She's going to like Balenciaga.
3: Yeah.
1: Limited edition.
3: Yeah, trash
1: if you
3: bag.
1: Know, you know.
3: Yeah.
1: Do you have the box? I got the box.
3: No, exactly. I get why people are upset, but I don't know. Just click on something else, I guess.
2: I like that it has like a carrying strap. Like you're going to walk around with
3: right,
2: it.
3: Right, like, right, right. Bringing me in my bees.
1: I'm not like a Beyonce hater by any means. This just seems very like playing towards the hypies. Like just because you can doesn't mean you should. And
3: yes.
1: I just feel like she's putting it out there because she knows people will buy this.
3: Right.
1: Oh my God, it looks like an Apple box if you work in film.
2: Yeah.
1: Like it's what people stand on for photos. And
3: yep. It could be used for that as well.
1: That's crazy.
3: You might have just increased the value.
1: She's just stealing money. That's all it is.
2: It's a little silly. All right.
1: A $900 box that looks like something I made in Boy Scouts.
3: Yep.
1: all because it's Beyonce specific.
3: Yes.
1: It's available now. It's the sad part is it's probably not. It's probably sold out at this point.
3: Yeah, but might be. Might
1: your
3: be.
1: XYZ ENT Entertainment Report all brought to you by O'Reilly Auto Parts.
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20: Tonight, it's going to be partly cloudy with a chance of showers into the overnight. Humid with lows in the upper 60s. Thursday, showers likely with some thunderstorms in the afternoon. Humid with highs in the mid 80s. Thursday night, showers likely with some thunderstorms. Humid with lows in the upper 60s.

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1: South Park is gearing up for their 29th season.
2: Yes.
1: Which is insane, but obviously they've always been one to comment on current political affairs.
2: Yes.
1: And definitely add their own version of satire to it. So this will not be called South Park this season.
2: No, it'll be called South America with their quote. Mind you, this is after their Emmy win, so they're going for everything now. 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
1: So how do I carefully talk about this? President Trump has renamed, he claims, Lake Ontario to Lake America.
2: Yes.
1: After he did the Gulf of Mexico, it's now the Gulf of America.
2: Yep. Yes.
1: And now there's rumors he's trying to change New Mexico to New America.
2: Yes. Yeah. And now South Park is South America.
1: And we'll leave it at that.
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1: XYZ with Eric Zachary. Mom's hot take is coming up next. My mom joined the show to provide her perspective on what's trending and pop culture.
2: I'm like the ghost of the studio.
1: She never lets me finish the intro ever. Hi, Mom. What are we talking about today?
2: Hi. Well, I saw this headline and I was startled because I think it is funny, but I also think it pertains to me. So the headline read, "Woman reports her friend missing after not receiving a single IG reel from her for 2 days.
1: Oh, Gen Z's way of, are you safe?
2: Yeah. Yes, yes. And then I thought to myself, you know, I kind of do that same thing. If I don't see somebody on Facebook or somewhere else, I'm like, wow, something's going on in their life.
1: You so do I let it with roll. Me if I don't text you back in like 15
2: That's
1: minutes.
2: That's different. Right. You're my son. It's
1: 35.
2: I don't care
1: All
2: if
1: right.
2: you're
1: Mom's freaking... hot take is coming up next on XYZ.
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12: Tonight's going to be partly cloudy with a chance of showers into the overnight. Humid with lows in the upper 60s. Thursday, showers likely with some thunderstorms in the afternoon. Humid with highs in the mid 80s. Thursday night, showers likely with some thunderstorms. Humid with lows in the upper 60s.

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2: Mom's hot take on XYZ with Eric Zachary. My mom joining the show to provide her perspective on what's trending. And today it's finding out if someone's okay through digital means.
3: Right. Isn't that weird? Like, usually you would just, like, see somebody or call somebody or I don't know. But in my day and age, it was like, okay, they're safe, right? Now I'm frightened if I don't see a reel or they're putting them something out in, like, a day or two. And so this is a real phenomenon that's happening. People are getting concerned when they don't hear from their friends over social media.
4: I can see that.
2: Yeah. I mean, I think it's people's, like, silent way of checking on someone is like, oh, sure. I know they're posting, they're fine.
4: Right.
3: Yes, that is it.
2: But I've seen a couple of these stories where people have, like, called the police because, like, their friend didn't, like, send them a reel for over 48 hours or something.
4: I didn't get any memes. What the heck, guy?
5: I mean, that's how I know, like, sometimes when I wake up in the morning and you guys haven't sent me a reel, I'm like, what's going on?
4: I do.
5: You guys are pretty active in the Eric and Jordan Audrey
2: the real sphere,
5: real group chat.
4: No, I find some weird stuff, and I'm like, I gotta send it to Audrey.
5: Yeah,
4: so
5: yeah.
4: If you don't get something from me in like 72 hours, check
5: well,
4: in.
5: Well, and like when I respond, that's how I'm like, hey guys, I'm awake. Right, I'm coming to work today.
3: Well, don't you find that odd? Like, that is so different from my world.
2: Well,
3: I'm like,
2: you guys had
3: but
2: more.
3: I'm doing
2: like,
3: it too.
2: You guys had more scheduled check ins back in the day.
3: I guess my question
2: for you, Mom, because like I love you so much. I'm very thankful for finding my friends now because, you know, I get it. And like I like to check on my parents' location too. Like,
4: sure.
2: It's just a quick way of like, I don't need to reach out to you. I just know where they're at kind of thing.
4: Right.
2: I know some people are very weird about that.
4: Yeah.
2: That said, like, I feel like I would have hated if find my friends were a thing when I was a teenager and my mom was constantly checking my location.
3: Oh my God,
2: sure.
3: I would have hated it. My dad and mom freaked out over anything because I would work as a DJ in a club till 2 a.m. And my dad would literally be in the parking lot some nights and follow me home. And I was 22.
5: Well,
4: so, I mean, that's nice of him.
5: Yeah, that's sweet.
4: Yeah.
2: I don't think that's as crazy as like if I don't respond to you for an hour on a Tuesday night and you know I'm home.
3: And
2: you're
3: I
2: like, he's dead.
3: That.
2: He's definitely
3: no,
2: got it.
4: No. I mean, like, there was one time my phone had died, like, on the highway. And, like, my location was, side of the highway. My mom was like, oh, my God, my son is dead.
2: That happened to me. With friends. 2 years ago,
3: You were in front of a bank.
2: I wasn't PNC? In front of a bank, but I was at our friend's house who lived by a PNC bank.
4: Okay.
2: And because that's where my phone died, and then I just decided to sleep it off there because it was a night out.
4: Yeah. Right.
2: Like, my mom, my girlfriend at the time were all like, he got robbed. They turn off his phone there.
4: Right.
2: He's dead. At no point did anyone think, like, oh, maybe it's a Friday night and he's at his friend's house that lives right there.
4: Right.
2: And his phone is just off.
4: Yeah.
3: So are we all just too much on edge with knowing where people are?
4: Yeah.
5: Oh, for sure.
4: I don't think I'm on edge about knowing. Like, if I'm worried about someone and I have them on Find My Friends, I look, I see, and then it's good.
2: Yeah.
4: Like, I'm not really checking for people.
2: I don't use it against someone. I know that a lot of people can, but like, I'm never going to be like, well, what do you mean you said that you can't come out? You're here.
4: And right.
5: Yeah,
4: right.
5: No, for sure.
2: That's an abuse of the,
4: for sure.
2: Location.
3: Then you pull it, right?
2: Then I would pull it. Yeah. I mean, I know you check mine regularly because whenever I come out to the suburbs, like you're in the driveway waiting for me. Like, oh, I
3: like
2: saw that
3: puppy.
2: He was 8 minutes away. Oh, he's 4 minutes
3: like
2: away.
3: A puppy. I'm like, oh, tail's wagging.
2: Yeah, it's super cute. Mom's hot take, checking on people via social media. If they don't post enough, are they okay? And you said, even though it's weird, you do it too.
3: I do it too.
2: Okay. Mom's hot take. All brought to you by T-Mobile. It's better over here. Find out more at T-Mobile.com/magenta status.